I got a whole gang of memories, and every time it seems I mean my memories are all so far apart. Some bad man's got my woman, and the blues have got my heart. Got the

That was the real for Esbjörn Svensson. And now it's time for the wonderful, fantastic, extraordinary Jun Zunna.

this great guitarist, my hero, Ulf Akenius. Wow. Thank you. The first tune we're going to play together is my own composition. Its title is Voyage.

Brazilian song composed by João Gilberto. Its title is Para Machucar Meu Coração, to Bruise My Heart.

We are about to wrap up our concert, and the last tune will be Jockey Full of Bourbon, composed by Tom Waits. Thank you very much. 감사합니다.

I like to sit by the fireside, dreaming of the days gone past. I like to sit by the fireside, dreaming of the days gone past. Wondering why those happy hours

I got a whole gang of memories. Every time it seems, now me and my memories also fall apart. Some bad man's got my woman, and the blues have got my heart. Got the

That was the real for ESPN Svensson. And now it's time for the wonderful, fantastic, extraordinary Jun Zunna.

this great guitarist, my hero, Ulf Akenius. Wow. Thank you. The first tune we're going to play together is my own composition. Its title is Voyage.

Brazilian song composed by João Gilberto. Its title is Para Machucar Meu Coração, to Bruise My Heart.

Get it, get it, get it, get it, get it, get it, get it, get it, get it, get it, get it, get it, get it, get it, get it, get it, get it, get it, get it, get it, get it, get it, get it, get it, get it, get it, get it, get it, get it, get it, get it, get it, get it, get it, get it, get it, get it, get it, get it, get it, get it, get it, get it, get it, get it, get it, get it, get it, get it, get it, get it, get it, get it, get it, get it, get it, get it, get it, get it, get it, get it, get it, get it, get it, get it, get it, get it, get it, get it, get it, get it, get it, get it, get it, get it, get it, get it, get it, get it, get it, get it, get it, get it, get it, get it, get it, get it, get it, get it, get it, get it, get it, get it, get it, get it, get it, get it, get it, get it, get it, get it, get it, get it, get it, get it, get it, get it, get it, get it, get it, get it, get it, get it, get it, get it, get it, get it, get it, get it, get it, get it, get it, get it, get it, get it, get it

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Jockey Full of Bourbon, composed by Tom Waits. Thank you very much. 감사합니다.

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I got a

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Some bad man's got my woman, and the blues have got my heart. Got the blues.

That was the reel for ESPN Svensson. And now it's time for the wonderful, fantastic, extraordinary Yun Zun Nah.

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Wow. Thank you. The first tune we're going to play together is my own composition. Its title is Voyage.

The next tune is a Brazilian song composed by João Gilberto. Its title is Para Machucar Meu Coração, to Bruise My Heart.

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I like to sit by the fireside, dreaming of the days gone past. Wondering why those happy hours were never meant to last. I got a memory in

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Some bad man's got my woman, and the blues have got my heart. Got the

That was the reel for ESPN Swanson. And now it's time for the wonderful, fantastic, extraordinary Yoon Soo-na.

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Wow. Thank you. The first tune we're going to play together is my own composition. Its title is Voyage.

The next song is a Brazilian song composed by João Gilberto. Its title is Para Machucar Meu Coração, to Bruise My Heart.

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Its title is Please Don't Be Sad.

to wrap up our concert, and the last one will be Jockey Full of Bourbon, composed by Tom Waits. Thank you very much. 감사합니다.

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Some bad man's got my woman, and the blues have got my heart. Got

That was the real for ESPN Svensson. And now it's time for the wonderful, fantastic, extraordinary Jun Zunna.

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Wow. Thank you. The first tune we're going to play together is my own composition. Its title is Voyage.

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1: We are about to wrap up our concert, and the last tune will be Jockey Full of Bourbon, composed by Tom Waits. Thank you very much. 감사합니다.

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I got a whole gang of memories every town it seems. I mean my memories are all so far apart. Some bad man's got my woman, and the blues have got my heart. Got the

That was the real for ESPN Svensson. And now it's time for the wonderful, fantastic, extraordinary Jun Zunna.

this great guitarist, my hero, Ulf Akenius. Wow. Thank you. The first tune we're going to play together is my own composition. Its title is Voyage.

Brazilian song composed by João Gilberto. Its title is Para Machucar Meu Coração, to Bruise My Heart.

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ga ga ga ga ga ga ga ga ga ga ga ga ga ga ga ga ga ga ga ga ga ga ga ga ga ga ga ga ga ga ga ga ga ga ga ga ga ga ga ga ga ga ga ga ga ga ga ga ga ga ga ga ga ga ga

sad. I know it's hard, and yes, I know love will never die. Oh, please.

Jockey Full of Bourbon, composed by Tom Waits. Thank you very much. 감사합니다.

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Now me and my memories also fall apart. Some bad man's got my woman, and the blues have got my heart. Got the

That was the real for ESPN Svensson. And now it's time for the wonderful, fantastic, extraordinary Jun Zunna.

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Wow. Thank you. The first tune we're going to play together is my own composition. Its title is Voyage.

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Its title is Para Machucar Meu Coração, to Bruise My Heart.

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Thank you very much. 감사합니다.

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Got the

That was the real for ESPN Svensson. 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

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Thank you. 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Its title is Voyage.

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Its title is Para Machucar Meu Coração, to Bruise My Heart.

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Thank you very much. 감사합니다.

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Its title is Voyage.

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1: 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Its title is Para Machucar Meu Coração, to Bruise My Heart.

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1: About to wrap up our concert, and the last one will be Jockey Full of Bourbon, composed by Tom Waits. Thank you very much. 감사합니다.

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That was the real for ESPN Svensson. 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

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Wow. Thank you. 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Its title is Voyage.

song is a Brazilian song composed by João Gilberto. 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

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ga ga ga ga ga ga ga ga ga ga ga ga ga ga ga ga ga ga ga ga ga ga ga ga ga ga ga ga ga ga ga ga ga ga ga ga ga ga ga ga ga ga ga ga ga ga ga ga ga ga ga ga ga ga ga

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